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1: 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See you at the bar, you was hardly talking. That's when I knew that your heart was scarring. Friends to lovers need a part to star in. Like, wait, babe, let me

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0: 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Work wall to wall and hit the flow. Work, work, work some more. 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

Авторадио. If you don't like something, change it. If you don't like your job, quit. If you don't have enough time, stop watching TV.